The Dolls of Goo, or the Goo Goo Dolls. That's Iris on Max. So apparently guys online are sharing their girlflexes. Things they find most attractive from the ladies. That list coming up. First, Nick Gilder on Max.

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0: Sad Must Have Been Love. They're coming to the RBC app in September if you want to see them. Bowie in there, too. It's Rock and Rod Friday weekend. Ooh, yeah, going to get better. Clearer, anyway. Not as chewy as it has been. We'll check your forecast and rough trade coming up. So, apparently, guys are checking out girl flexes, is what they're calling them. What they find most attractive about the ladies. Yeah, not about going to the gym. Big turn-ons, according to the guys. They like women who have a sense of humor. Yeah, someone who can say, I got this, and actually have it. Others also include knowing how to use power tools, having a green thumb, even able to go an hour without checking on the phone all the time. One guy said the hottest thing is when you can pick up your underwear with your toes. That's kind of cool. That's a special talent. I can do that. Ladies, can you?
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2: Air quality warning in effect. Increasing cloudiness tonight with scattered showers late tonight and overnight with the risk of thunderstorms. Widespread smoke, the low near 19. Cloudy with scattered showers and the risk of thunderstorms tomorrow. Local smoke in the morning, high of 22, humidex at 30. Sunshine on Sunday with a high of 23, the low near 12.
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0: Mr. Rod Stewart, Forever Young, Max 97.7. All right, Foot and Cold Water, Culture Club coming up. So there's a pen that Buzz Aldrin used to help lift Apollo 11 off to the moon when a circuit breaker failed. He stuck the pen in it and made it work. Well, they're going to sell that pen in auction for $1.2 million, they figure they'll get. Yeah, that's going to be one small pen for man, one giant payday for Buzz Aldrin.
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4: Air quality warning in effect. Increasing cloudiness tonight with scattered showers late tonight and overnight with the risk of thunderstorms. Widespread smoke, the low near 19. Cloudy with scattered showers and the risk of thunderstorms tomorrow. Local smoke in the morning, high of 22, humidex at 30. Sunshine on Sunday with a high of 23, the low near 12.
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0: Boy George and Culture Club, Max 97.7. BTO, ready to kick off another long set of the hits from the 70s, 80s, and 90s coming up. Coming up tomorrow, Collingwood and area, it's the Special Olympics second annual walkathon fundraiser. Tomorrow, they're going to meet over at Wasaga Stars Arena. Registration around 9, goes from 10 till 2. You can walk at your own pace. Yeah, it's going to be pretty good. Bring a friend, bring family, colleagues, workers, all that stuff. Every step counts. It's the Special Olympics Walkathon fundraiser at the Wasaga Stars tomorrow from 10 till 2. Come on now for a good cause. Hey, it's Rock and Rod. Thanks for the ride.
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4: Air quality warning in effect. Increasing cloudiness tonight with scattered showers late tonight and overnight with the risk of thunderstorms. Widespread smoke, the low near 19. Cloudy with scattered showers and the risk of thunderstorms tomorrow. Local smoke in the morning, high of 22, humidex at 30. Sunshine on Sunday with a high of 23, the low near 12.
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4: Air quality warning in effect. Increasing cloudiness tonight with scattered showers late tonight and overnight with the risk of thunderstorms. Widespread smoke, the low near 19. Cloudy with scattered showers and the risk of thunderstorms tomorrow. Local smoke in the morning, high of 22, humidex at 30. Sunshine on Sunday with a high of 23, the low near 12.
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3: Air quality warning in effect. Increasing cloudiness tonight with scattered showers late tonight and overnight with the risk of thunderstorms. Widespread smoke, the low near 19. Cloudy with scattered showers and the risk of thunderstorms tomorrow. Local smoke in the morning, high of 22, humidex at 30. Sunshine on Sunday with a high of 23, the low near 12.
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5: Cloudy with scattered showers and the risk of thunderstorms today. Local smoke in the morning. High of 22, humidex at 30. Sunny tomorrow with a high of 23. The low near 12.
4: 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Remember that perm you had in grade 10? 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Just go down here. Yeah, there it is. 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
4: Cloudy with scattered showers and the risk of thunderstorms today. Local smoke in the morning. High of 22. Humidex at 30. Sunny tomorrow with a high of 23. The low near 12.
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3: Cloudy with scattered showers and the risk of thunderstorms today. Local smoke in the morning. High of 22, humidex at 30. Sunny tomorrow with a high of 23. The low near 12.
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3: Cloudy with scattered showers and the risk of thunderstorms today. Local smoke in the morning. High of 22, humidex at 30. Sunny tomorrow with a high of 23. The low near 12.
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4: Cloudy with scattered showers and the risk of thunderstorms today. Local smoke in the morning. High of 22, humidex at 30. Sunny tomorrow with a high of 23. The low near 12.
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8: Cloudy with scattered showers and the risk of thunderstorms today. Local smoke in the morning. High of 22, humidex at 30. Sunny tomorrow with a high of 23. The low near 12.
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play the best of the 70s, 80s, and 90s. And when we say we're playing the best, we're not messing around here. I mean, we're not doing this. This isn't some sort of game, you know. This is serious business. We've got a lot of fun to have, and we've got to get to it, okay? 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
10: An air quality warning is in effect due to heavy wildfire smoke. Today, cloudy with widespread smoke and a chance of showers with the risk of a thunderstorm. A high of 23 with a humidex of 30. Tonight, cloudy with local smoke and a chance of showers with a low of 13. And tomorrow, mainly sunny with some smoky conditions and a high of 21.
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1: It's 7 o'clock. Good morning. I'm Jill Charlebois. Widespread smoke and a chance of showers today with a high of 23. A Wasaga Beach man is facing charges following a drug overdose last November. Urania West OPP say a 33-year-old has been charged with manslaughter, drug trafficking, and breaching probation. This is in connection with the death of a 34-year-old man back on November 28th. While American politicians are throwing online jabs at Canada for wildfire smoke, scientists say that there is one true fix to stop burning fossil fuels. According to the CBC, climate experts say that while fire is a natural part of Canada's forests, a warming climate is making those fires more intense, harder to fight, and more likely to cause smoky conditions in large cities. Climate scientist and a dean at the University of Michigan, Jonathan Overpeck, says that due to climate change, vegetation dries out more than it used to in the past, and that makes it more susceptible to fire. Meanwhile, Premier Doug Ford has defended the province's wildfire budget, but has also asked for extra help from Ottawa. The Assembly of First Nations is calling on the federal and provincial governments to step up and protect treaty rights as Alberta separatism continues to be discussed. First Nations chiefs from across Canada say that the provinces should be involved with protecting treaty rights and passing a resolution which no provincial government can alter. In a media release that was issued on Thursday, the AFN says that the emergency resolution states that no province has the legal authority to alter, diminish, or extinguish treaty rights or the relationship between the First Nations and the Crown. Alberta Premier Danielle Smith announced back in May that a question about the province's future as a part of Canada would be added to a referendum ballot that would be voted on in October, asking if Alberta should remain part of Canada. In sports, Chicago's Sam Antonacci's two-run homer in a five-run second inning got the White Sox going, and they didn't look back as they routed the Blue Jays 12-4. The Edmonton Elks got past the BC Lions 19-17 in CFL action last night. Vincent Blanchard kicked four field goals, and Edmonton took over first place in the West Division as they improved to 5-1. In the WNBA, the Tempo fell to 0-3 against the Atlanta Dream after a 111-92 loss last night. And in Northern Super League Soccer, the Montreal Roses blanked Calgary 2-0 after goals from Lucy Capodanno and Haley Whitaker in the first half. 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The weather is next.
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1: An air quality warning is in effect due to heavy wildfire smoke. Today, cloudy with widespread smoke and a chance of showers with the risk of a thunderstorm, a high of 23 with a humidex of 30. Tonight, cloudy with local smoke and a chance of showers with a low of 13. And tomorrow, mainly sunny with some smoky conditions and a high of 21.
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3: An air quality warning is in effect due to heavy wildfire smoke. Today, cloudy with widespread

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5: An air quality warning is in effect due to heavy wildfire smoke. Today, cloudy with widespread smoke and a chance of showers with the risk of a thunderstorm. A high of 23 with a humidex of 30. Tonight, cloudy with local smoke and a chance of showers with a low of 13. And tomorrow, mainly sunny with some smoky conditions and a high of 21.
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2: It's 8 o'clock. Good morning. I'm Jill Charlebois. Widespread smoke and a chance of showers today with a high of 23. A Wasaga Beach man is facing charges following a drug overdose last November. Urania West OPP say a 33-year-old has been charged with manslaughter, drug trafficking, and breaching probation. This is in connection with the death of a 34-year-old man back on November 28th. While American politicians are throwing online jabs at Canada for wildfire smoke, scientists say that there is one true fix to stop burning fossil fuels. According to the CBC, climate experts say that while fire is a natural part of Canada's forests, a warming climate is making those fires more intense, harder to fight, and more likely to cause smoky conditions in large cities. Climate scientist and a dean at the University of Michigan, Jonathan Overpeck, says that due to climate change, vegetation dries out more than it used to in the past, and that makes it more susceptible to fire. Meanwhile, Premier Doug Ford has defended the province's wildfire budget, but has also asked for extra help from Ottawa. Residents of Fort Simpson Northwest Territories will start returning to their homes today, 3 weeks after having to evacuate due to a nearby wildfire. 3 weeks ago, the evacuation order was issued because of a large blaze creeping closer to the village. Fort Simpson Mayor Les Wright says that he's excited for his fellow residents to return home. Many evacuees have been staying at a community center in Yellowknife since the evacuation order was issued on June 28th. The Assembly of First Nations is calling on the federal and provincial governments to step up and protect treaty rights as Alberta separatism continues to be discussed. First Nations chiefs from across Canada say that the provinces should be involved with protecting treaty rights and passing a resolution which no provincial government can alter. In a media release that was issued on Thursday, the AFN says that the emergency resolution states that no province has the legal authority to alter, diminish, or extinguish treaty rights or the relationship between the First Nations and the Crown. Alberta Premier Danielle Smith announced back in May that a question about the province's future as a part of Canada would be added to a referendum ballot that would be voted on in October, asking if Alberta should remain part of Canada. In sports, Chicago's Sam Antonacci's two-run homer in a five-run second inning got the White Sox going, and they didn't look back as they routed the Blue Jays 12-4. The Edmonton Elks got past the BC Lions 19-17 in CFL action last night. Vincent Blanchard kicked four field goals, and Edmonton took over first place in the West Division as they improved to 5-1. In the WNBA, the Tempo fell to 0-3 against the Atlanta Dream after a 111-92 loss last night. And in Northern Super League Soccer, the Montreal Roses blanked Calgary 2-0 after goals from Lucy Cappadonna and Haley Whitaker in the first half. 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
2: An air quality warning is in effect due to heavy wildfire smoke. Today, cloudy with widespread smoke and a chance of showers with the risk of a thunderstorm, a high of 23 with a humidex of 30. Tonight, cloudy with local smoke and a chance of showers with a low of 13. And tomorrow, mainly sunny with some smoky conditions and a high of 21.
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3: An air quality warning is in effect due to heavy wildfire smoke. Today, cloudy with widespread smoke and a chance of showers with the risk of a thunderstorm, a high of 23 with a humidex of 30. Tonight, cloudy with local smoke and a chance of showers with a low of 13. And tomorrow, mainly sunny with some smoky conditions and a high of 21.

0: and a chance of showers with a low of 13. And tomorrow, mainly sunny with some smoky conditions and a high of 21.
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friendship must be built on a solid foundation of alcohol, sarcasm, inappropriateness, and shenanigans. Yes, shenanigans. There's nothing like blurting out shenanigans at a loud, rowdy bar. Remember loud, rowdy bars? 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
4: An air quality warning is in effect due to heavy wildfire smoke. Today, cloudy with widespread smoke and a chance of showers with the risk of a thunderstorm. A high of 23 with a humidex of 30. Tonight, cloudy with local smoke and a chance of showers with a low of 13. And tomorrow, mainly sunny with some smoky conditions and a high of 21.
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2: Heading on or near Georgian Bay this weekend, ProFit Window and Door presents Weather on the Water.
3: It's going to be a windy day on the water. Southern Georgian Bay, scattered showers with the risk of a thunderstorm ending near noon. There may be some smoke lingering through today, causing low visibility. There's also a strong wind warning in effect. Wind west at 20 knots this morning, then veering to northwest 20 this afternoon, and then to north 20 this evening. Waves of a meter, building to a meter and a half near noon, and then subsiding to half a meter to a meter this evening. I'm John Rashad. I'll talk to you a little later with our next report.
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2: It's 9 o'clock. Good morning. I'm Jill Charlebois. Widespread smoke and a chance of showers today with a high of 23. A Wasauga Beach man is facing charges following a drug overdose last November. Urania West OPP say a 33-year-old has been charged with manslaughter, drug trafficking, and breaching probation. This is in connection with the death of a 34-year-old man back on November 28th. Well, American politicians are throwing online jabs at Canada for wildfire smoke. Scientists say that there is one true fix to stop burning fossil fuels. According to the CBC, climate experts say that while fire is a natural part of Canada's forests, a warming climate is making those fires more intense, harder to fight, and more likely to cause smoky conditions in large cities. Climate scientist and a dean at the University of Michigan, Jonathan Overpeck, says that due to climate change, vegetation dries out more than it used to in the past, and that makes it more susceptible to fire. Meanwhile, Premier Doug Ford has defended the province's wildfire budget, but has also asked for extra help from Ottawa. The Assembly of First Nations is calling on the federal and provincial governments to step up and protect treaty rights as Alberta separatism continues to be discussed. First Nations chiefs from across Canada say that the provinces should be involved with protecting treaty rights, passing a resolution which no provincial government can alter. In a media release that was issued on Thursday, the AFN says that the emergency resolution states that no province has the legal authority to alter, diminish, or extinguish treaty rights or the relationship between the First Nations and the Crown. Alberta Premier Danielle Smith announced back in May that a question about the province's future as a part of Canada would be added to a referendum ballot that would be voted on in October, asking if Alberta should remain part of Canada. In sports, Chicago's Sam Antonacci's two-run homer in a five-run second inning got the White Sox going, and they didn't look back as they routed the Blue Jays 12-4. The Edmonton Elks got past the BC Lions 19-17 in CFL action last night. Vincent Blanchard kicked four field goals, and Edmonton took over first place in the West Division as they improved to 5-1. In the WNBA, the Tempo fell to 0-3 against the Atlanta Dream after a 111-92 loss last night. And in Northern Super League Soccer, the Montreal Roses blanked Calgary 2-0 after goals from Lucy Capodanna and Haley Whitaker in the first half. Details on these stories and more can be found at 97.7maxfm.ca. 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
2: An air quality warning is in effect due to heavy wildfire smoke. Today, cloudy with widespread smoke and a chance of showers with the risk of a thunderstorm, a high of 23 with a humidex of 30. Tonight, cloudy with local smoke and a chance of showers with a low of 13. And tomorrow, mainly sunny with some smoky conditions and a high of 21.
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2: An air quality warning is in effect due to heavy wildfire smoke. Today, cloudy with widespread smoke and a chance of showers with the risk of a thunderstorm. A high of 23 with a humidex of 30. Tonight, cloudy with local smoke and a chance of showers with a low of 13. And tomorrow, mainly sunny with some smoky conditions and a high of 21.
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0: In just a few minutes, we'll be right back and you'll be hearing another big hit. I know, it gets tiring hearing so many good songs in a row. 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
6: An air quality warning is in effect due to heavy wildfire smoke. Today, cloudy with widespread smoke and a chance of showers with the risk of a thunderstorm, a high of 23 with a humidex of 30. Tonight, cloudy with local smoke and a chance of showers with a low of 13. And tomorrow, mainly sunny with some smoky conditions and a high of 21.
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remembers the good old days when flight attendants were called stewardess, the minimum wage was single digits, and marijuana was illegal. 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
2: An air quality warning is in effect due to heavy wildfire smoke. Today, cloudy with widespread smoke and a chance of showers with the risk of a thunderstorm, a high of 23 with a humidex of 30. Tonight, cloudy with local smoke and a chance of showers with a low of 13. And tomorrow, mainly sunny with some smoky conditions and a high of 21.
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Max 97.7, the Eagles. It's going to be a heartache tonight. 8:52, it's the Hitman with Doug and the Slugs. Did some drinking with these guys once. It didn't end up well. Thought I was going to die the next day.

0: I know my singing sucks. Max 97.7. There's The Clash and Rock the Casbah. It's the Hitman on a Saturday morning in South Georgian Bay. And a reminder, beach area number 2 in Wasaga Beach is closed for swimming due to high bacteria.
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7: An air quality warning is in effect due to heavy wildfire smoke. Today, cloudy with widespread smoke and a chance of showers with the risk of a thunderstorm. A high of 23 with a humidex of 30. Tonight, cloudy with local smoke and a chance of showers with a low of 13. And tomorrow, mainly sunny with some smoky conditions and a high of 21.
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0: MD, if you leave. It's the Hitman. Don't forget the 5K Foam Fest going on today in Wasaga Beach. 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
2: Good morning, everyone. 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
2: An air quality warning is in effect due to heavy wildfire smoke.

0: Woolies. There's long, cool woman in a black dress. It's the Hitman. And a reminder, if you're looking for something to do tomorrow, the Collingwood Brewery Comedy Show is going on in Collingwood. 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
7: An air quality warning is in effect due to heavy wildfire smoke. Today, cloudy with widespread smoke and a chance of showers with the risk of a thunderstorm, a high of 23 with a humidex of 30. Tonight, cloudy with local smoke and a chance of showers with a low of 13. And tomorrow, mainly sunny with some smoky conditions and a high of 21.
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0: 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I used to hate Neil Young. I thought every song he did was just whining. He's kind of grown on me now. I like the whining.
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1: Heading on or near Georgian Bay this weekend, ProFit Window and Door presents Weather on the Water.
4: It is a windy day on the water on Southern Georgian Bay. Scattered showers with a risk of thunderstorms ending this afternoon. There may be some smoke lingering, causing some visibility problems. We have a strong wind warning in effect and a squall watch in effect. Wind west at 20 knots, changing to northwest 20 this afternoon, veering to north 20 this evening, then diminishing to north 15 overnight, then northwest 10 tomorrow morning, and then backing to southwest 10 tomorrow afternoon. Waves of a meter to a meter and a half near noon today, then subsiding to half a meter to a meter tomorrow morning, and then to half a meter around noon tomorrow. I'm John Rashad. I'll be back a little later with our next report.
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3: It's 12 o'clock. Good afternoon. I'm Jill Charlebois. A chance of showers today with the risk of a thunderstorm and a high of 23. Owasauga Beach man is facing charges following a drug overdose last November. Urania West OPP say a 33-year-old has been charged with manslaughter, drug trafficking, and breaching probation. This is in connection with the death of a 34-year-old man back on November 28th. While American politicians are throwing online jabs at Canada for wildfire smoke, scientists say that there is one true fix to stop burning fossil fuels. According to the CBC, climate experts say that while fire is a natural part of Canada's forests, a warming climate is making those fires more intense, harder to fight, and more likely to cause smoky conditions in large cities. Climate scientist and a dean at the University of Michigan, Jonathan Overpeck, says that due to climate change, vegetation dries out more than it used to in the past, and that makes it more susceptible to fire. Meanwhile, Premier Doug Ford has defended the province's wildfire budget, but has also asked for extra help from Ottawa. Residents of Fort Simpson Northwest Territories will start returning to their homes today, 3 weeks after having to evacuate due to a nearby wildfire. 3 weeks ago, the evacuation order was issued because of a large blaze creeping closer to the village. Fort Simpson Mayor Les Wright says that he's excited for his fellow residents to return home. Many evacuees have been staying at a community center in Yellowknife since the evacuation order was issued on June 28th. The Assembly of First Nations is calling on the federal and provincial governments to step up and protect treaty rights as Alberta separatism continues to be discussed. First Nations chiefs from across Canada say that the provinces should be involved with protecting treaty rights and passing a resolution which no provincial government can alter. In a media release that was issued on Thursday, the AFN says that the emergency resolution states that no province has the legal authority to alter, diminish, or extinguish treaty rights or the relationship between the First Nations and the Crown. Alberta Premier Danielle Smith announced back in May that a question about the province's future as a part of Canada would be added to a referendum ballot that would be voted on in October, asking if Alberta should remain part of Canada. In sports, the Blue Jays send Shane Bieber to the mound this afternoon as they continue their series with the visiting White Sox. Toronto's looking to bounce back after a 12-4 loss last night. Two games on today's CFL schedule, starting with the Alouettes visiting Calgary this afternoon. Later on, the Tiger Cats are home to the Argos. Three games in the WNBA tonight, with Portland visiting Minnesota, Indiana home to the Liberty, and the Mystics visiting Golden State. In Northern Super League soccer, AFC Toronto is in Vancouver to visit the Rise this afternoon. And at the FIFA World Cup, England and France will battle it out for third place today at 5 o'clock. 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
3: An air quality warning remains in effect due to wildfire smoke. Tonight, cloudy with local smoke and a chance of showers with a low of 13. Tomorrow, mainly sunny with a high of 21. And Monday, sunshine with a high of 26.
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just after high noon. I'm the Hitman. We're pumping out the big hits from the 70s, 80s, and 90s. Crank this one up and sing along. Blur!

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2: An air quality warning remains in effect due to wildfire smoke. Tonight, cloudy with local smoke and a chance of showers with a low of 13. Tomorrow, mainly sunny with a high of 21. And Monday, sunshine with a high of 26.
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0: 97.7, a party maniac, that's David Wilcox. Yes, he likes to party. That's Riverboat Fantasy. I'm the Hitman. It's a Saturday afternoon in South Georgian Bay. And a reminder, if you were planning on going to beach number 2 this weekend in Wasaga, there's a no swimming warning because of high bacteria. And no, it's not because people are pooing on the beach. Take a pill.
1: Ever thought about wearing spandex? Maybe you just really like a good barbecue and scenic views.
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5: An air quality warning remains in effect due to wildfire smoke. Tonight, cloudy with local smoke and a chance of showers with a low of 13. Tomorrow, mainly sunny with a high of 21. And Monday, sunshine with a high of 26.
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2: 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You have to run up out of here. You don't know what's going to happen, you know. 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I don't know if you're with somebody who snores. It's just the worst thing in the world. And I guess my head is where his is on the other side of the wall. So you just hear that snoring through the walls. You can't do nothing about that. You know, I'm laying there. I just hear, I called his room last night. He picked the phone up. I said, get off your back. And I hung the phone up on him. He was on his back.
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It's the Bengals' Walk Like an Egyptian on Max 97.7, playing the big hits of the 70s, 80s, and 90s. 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Again, this is part of the Max Morning Show with Kenny the Hitman. 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

0: Steve Winwood, Valerie on Max 97.7. Hello there, my friend, and good afternoon. It's Sarah Carmichael. Just wanted to remind you that the Collingwood Backpack Drive is on. They are collecting items to stuff into backpacks to send kids in the area off to school in September, set up for success. Now, they are actually at the Walmart here in Collingwood today, collecting until 2 o'clock. So, if you are in a position to help them, please consider doing that. You can drop off actual school supplies, you know, markers, pencils, rulers, notebooks, or you can make a monetary donation. If you can't make it today, they are going to be at Loblaw here in Collingwood on Friday, July 24th from 11 till 2 and then again from 4 to 6. You can actually see all of the times they're going to be collecting and get in touch with them if you want to directly by visiting the Collingwood Backpack Drive on Facebook. But a big thank you to everybody that's already shown their support in various ways, including Apple Storage, who've given them a storage unit to store all of the collected items until they're ready to be distributed, which is a huge, huge help. So think about it. If you can, consider donating a few items to help kids. And if your kid needs a backpack, perhaps you're thinking, oh my gosh, what am I going to do when I got to send this kid to school in a month and a half and I don't have the money to buy things? Well, reach out to Ashley and the team, and perhaps they can add your child to their list of recipients for a backpack. Again, the Backpack Drive at the Walmart here in Collingwood, collecting until 2.
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2: An air quality warning remains in effect due to wildfire smoke. Tonight, cloudy with local smoke and a chance of showers with a low of 13. Tomorrow, mainly sunny with a high of 21. And Monday, sunshine with a high of 26.
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Rush, Fly By Night on Max 97.7, playing the big hits of the 70s, 80s, and 90s. They, of course, on their 50-something tour, which is going to be in Toronto next month. 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

0: Somebody to Love on Max 97.7. Speaking of, the Georgian Triangle Humane Society is working with the Northern Reach Network and other welfare organizations to help with evacuating cats and dogs that are in search of new homes. So if you need a buddy to love, if you want a furry friend, please consider contacting the GTHS right away. Actually, today, there's over 100 animals that are arriving in Barrie, and a number of them are going to be going to the GTHS. Keeping in mind that they are already above capacity, but this situation is critical. They need somewhere for these animals to go. They were evacuated because of the wildfire situation. Some were surrendered by their owners. Some are just unowned animals, strays that were picked up in these communities to get out of danger. And so they're looking for fosters. If you don't already foster, maybe consider starting. They're looking for just straight up homes. So if you're ready to take on a cat or dog, please do. They're looking for dogs for puppy, or they're looking for homes for dogs, puppies, nursing moms, cats, and kittens. If you can help them, if the only way you can help is by making a charitable donation to the cause, that's great too. Go to gths.ca. And a big thank you, of course, to the team there and their volunteers for helping with this big transfers of animals. You are quite literally saving lives.
1: Heads up. You got your sunglasses on? Are you watching for it?
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2: 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I mean, we all listen to the same radio station, right? 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
6: An air quality warning remains in effect due to wildfire smoke. Tonight, cloudy with local smoke and a chance of showers with a low of 13. Tomorrow, mainly sunny with a high of 21. And Monday, sunshine with a high of 26.
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0: Cooper, the boys in the bright white sports car on Max 97.7, playing the big hits of the 70s, 80s, and 90s. I'm Sarah Carmichael, and I'll be honest, I've never really cared much about what they show on HGTV. I'm not much of a decorator or a designer, and any of those house hunting shows just make me feel depressed because I could never afford them. But here's one that's going to be coming up next month that I am very much down for. It's called The Totally 90s House, and it's going to be featuring some of the biggest TV stars from the 90s. They are going to be going into homes that look like they are straight out from the 90s and giving them a modern makeover. And they're going to be competing for bragging rights and $25,000 for their favorite charities. Think of Melissa Joan Hart from Sabrina the Teenage Witch, Matthew and Joey Lawrence. Do you remember Joey Lawrence on Blossom? Whoa! Also Brian Austin Green, who played David on 90210. Jodie Sweetin, who played Stephanie on Full House. Beverly Mitchell, who was Lucy Camden on Seventh Heaven. And Keisha Knight, who was on The Cosby Show. They will all be teamed up and competing for that prize for their charity. This is a 6-episode series, which will premiere on August 26th on HGTV. And hosting the show will be Jaleel White, better known as Steve Urkel from Family Matters.
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R.E.M. Losing My Religion on Max 97.7, playing the big hits of the 70s, 80s, and 90s. According to Schroders, which is a global investment firm, in order to retire comfortably, you should have $1.2 million saved up, cash and investments and so on. And all that really tells me is that I likely will never be able to afford to retire. And if I do, for whatever reason, I will be very uncomfortable.

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0: The Backstreet Boys, I Want It That Way on Max 97.7. It's Sarah Carmichael. Good afternoon. The Georgian Triangle Humane Society this past week found homes for 30 animals. 28 cats, 2 dogs, now off to live their best lives with their forever families. I just adore seeing these updates. Just incredible. I also want to give a good shout out to the Berry branch of Guys That Give, as they recently donated $10,000 to the Georgian Triangle Humane Society, specifically to the transport team, as they are currently responding to the emergent northern fire situation. So thank you to that organization for thinking of Georgian Triangle Humane Society, especially during this difficult time. If you want to find out more about how you can get involved, visit gths.ca.
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2: An air quality warning remains in effect due to wildfire smoke. Tonight, cloudy with local smoke and a chance of showers with a low of 13. Tomorrow, mainly sunny with a high of 21. And Monday, sunshine with a high of 26.
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Marley and the Wailers, One Love. People get ready on Max 97.7, playing the big hits of the 70s, 80s, and 90s. Music from Sixpence None the Richer that always reminds me of the movie She's All That. Coming up, here's Doug and the Slugs.

0: Hall & Oates with Maneater on Max 97.7. It's Sarah. Just wanted to say a big, big thank you again to everybody that supports the Wasaga Beach Ministerial Food Bank. Just this past week, they brought home the van that they'd been saving for and fundraising for that is going to be helping to distribute food and pick up food donations all around the community. So congratulations and thank you, of course, to Scott and Bruce for going and getting the van and bringing it back to the food bank. Now, if you want to show your support today, the Wasaga Beach Global Pets location is having a dog nail trim day. Now, if you have a dog, you have till 5 o'clock to stop in, get a $10 nail trim, and all proceeds going to the Wasaga Beach Ministerial Food Bank. No appointment necessary. You can just stop by. They're also collecting school supplies so that they can provide those to families through the local churches. So they're collecting pencils, pens, erasers, pencil crayons, washable markers, all that sort of stuff. If you are interested in finding out more about that and how you can help, check out the Wasaga Beach Ministerial Food Bank on Facebook or visit their website, wasagabeachfoodbank.ca.
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9: An air quality warning remains in effect due to wildfire smoke. Tonight, cloudy with local smoke and a chance of showers with a low of 13. Tomorrow, mainly sunny with a high of 21. And Monday, sunshine with a high of 26.
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0: Tears for Fears and Shout on Max 97.7, playing the big hits of the 70s, 80s, and 90s. The latest buzz in the longevity world is a supplement called Physatine. And researchers say it could help your body get rid of so-called zombie cells. Before you picture some sort of tiny apocalypse happening inside your body, zombie cells are not as scary as they sound. They're older, damaged cells that refuse to die off like healthy cells normally do. Instead, they hang around releasing inflammatory chemicals that may contribute to aging and damage nearby tissue. Now, physatine is a naturally occurring plant compound found in food like strawberries, apples, and onions. Scientists are studying it because it appears to act as a senolytic, meaning it may help the body clear out those lingering zombie cells. The supplement has become one of the hottest products in the biohacking community, with bottles selling online for about $44. Interest has grown even more since Harvard aging researcher David Sinclair said he takes about 500 milligrams a day as part of his own longevity routine. Researchers are stressing. There is still plenty to learn. Most of the evidence so far comes from laboratory studies. Human research is still limited. So while the early findings are encouraging, experts say it's far too soon to call this a miracle anti-aging supplement.
1: You seem out of sorts, Gus.
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Peter Gabriel, Sledgehammer on Max 97.7, playing the big hits of the 70s, 80s, and 90s. I was reading an article about a hidden gem here in Ontario, a place you may want to add to your summer bucket list. Topaz Lake in Killarney Provincial Park, a majestic place to discover, according to the park. It has a stunning glacier-like look that features sapphire blue water that almost makes you feel like you're in the Caribbean without having

0: Michael, and I don't know how recently you've been on a dating app, if ever, but they continue to evolve. And there's a new one called Ditto. Yes. Now, it is more or less setting you up without you really having to do much work. This dating service is taking off on a college campus in California, and it is letting AI play the matchmaker. So instead of endless swiping left and right, you fill out a detailed questionnaire, and AI will choose a match each week. That's it. One person, no backup option, no, you know, stacking the bench. If both people agree, the AI even plans the date by creating an itinerary. In the future, it'll also suggest conversation starters, so even awkward silence could become a thing of the past. According to the company, it's already arranged more than 12,000 dates, 65% considered successful, 92% of those saying they would go on a second date with the person that they were set up with. For now, it's only available at select colleges, but it's kind of romantic, but it's also a little bit terrifying. We've gone from our friends setting us up to asking a computer that also recommends cat videos and can remind you to buy toilet paper.
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3: An air quality warning remains in effect due to wildfire smoke. Tonight, cloudy with local smoke and a chance of showers with a low of 13. Tomorrow, mainly sunny with a high of 21. And Monday, sunshine with a high of 26.
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Michelle Pagliaro, Loving You Ain't Easy on Max 97.7, playing the big hits of the 70s, 80s, and 90s. The Thornbury Farmers Market, as far as I know, is going to be up and running tomorrow as per usual. It is 10 till 2, and they do have themselves set up there in the green space in front of Town Hall. Right? It's right by Viver Valley Outreach. So keep an eye on their Facebook page for any changes, but otherwise expect to be there tomorrow checking things out. Now, this next song was done as part of Kelly Clarkson's Kellyoke, and it was probably one of my favorites that she did.

0: SoCal, California on Max 97.7, playing the big hits of the 70s, 80s, and 90s. It's Sarah. 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They have, of course, great books that kids can check out. 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And they also have events pretty much every day. They've got Crazy Creations coming up on Tuesday. I know that yesterday they did a sidewalk story time. Coming up again Tuesday, a painter's corner. You can design your own keychain. 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
12: An air quality warning remains in effect due to wildfire smoke. Tonight, cloudy with local smoke and a chance of showers with a low of 13. Tomorrow, mainly sunny with a high of 21. And Monday, sunshine with a high of 26.
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0: Lighthouse Sunny Days on Max 97.7, playing the big hits of the 70s, 80s, and 90s. They are performing at the Gaiety Theater in a week, downtown Collingwood. 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

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That's how my boyfriend thinks toilet paper arrives in our house and groceries appear in the fridge and laundry ends up being done. 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

0: 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Hi, I'm Sarah Carmichael. Good afternoon. The Collingwood Agricultural Society is having a drive-through chicken dinner. This is coming up on Wednesday, August 12th. It's $25 a meal. You pick it up between 4 and 6:30. Now, here's the thing. You got to pre-order it by August 7th. 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You can also call 705-888-2797. You get a half chicken, a baked potato, coleslaw bun, and dessert. Sounds tasty for $25. Why not? And it supports the Collingwood Agricultural Society, which in turn supports the Great Northern X. So visit their website, greatnorthernx.com, if you need more details about that. And if you want to see about the upcoming event itself, sign up to be a volunteer. You can also check out the prize book and entry forms and all that good stuff as well. We are definitely looking forward to the event coming up in a couple of months, and maybe we'll see you there.
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2: An air quality warning remains in effect due to wildfire smoke. Tonight, cloudy with local smoke and a chance of showers with a low of 13. Tomorrow, mainly sunny with a high of 21. And Monday, sunshine with a high of 26.
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0: Because I gotta have faith. Mm, I gotta have faith. Because I gotta have faith.
1: George Michael and Faith on Max 97.7. It's Sarah. There will be Collingwood Night Live. This is a comedy event which is set to be at Simcoe Street Theater Saturday, August 8th, presented by Collingwood Improv Artists. A night of sketch, comedy, improv, and music with a special guest host, Jeff Woods, who you may know as a radio host. Now, the musical guest will be the incredibly talented Emily Powell. 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
7: An air quality warning remains in effect due to wildfire smoke. Tonight, cloudy with local smoke and a chance of showers with a low of 13. Tomorrow, mainly sunny with a high of 21. And Monday, sunshine with a high of 26.
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0: Prayer on Max 97.7, playing the big hits of the 70s, 80s, and 90s. It's Sarah Carmichael. We're a couple of weeks into summer break, and you may be looking for things to do to keep the kids busy. Well, the Collingwood summer programs are packed with hands-on fun, creative crafts, and local heritage adventure. You can sign up for one session or for the rest of the summer. There's something new every week. They have different themes. The programs do run Monday to Thursday from 9 to noon, and it's $18 a program or $15 for museum members. Pre-registration is required. Spots are limited, but there is still some availability. So if this sounds like something that your kid would be interested in, what a great way to spend a couple of hours, right? Hanging around the museum, meeting people, doing crafts and different things like that. It is ideal for children 6 to 12, and you can register online by going to collingwood.ca/museum. I hope you stick around. There's lots more music through the evening tomorrow, and of course I'll be back with you on Monday, my usual time, which is noon. Hopefully I'll have some adventures to share with you. We'll see. I may just end up sitting at home getting caught up on my Netflix, which does sometimes happen on the weekends, but I'll definitely be out doing some doggy walkies with my boys. Maybe I'll bump into you on one of the trails. Have a great rest of your weekend. Stay safe, drive carefully, and tell your dog I said hi.
1: Heading on or near Georgian Bay this weekend, ProFit Window and Door presents Weather on the Water.
2: It continues to be a windy day on the water on southern Georgian Bay amidst the sun and cloud this afternoon and evening. Strong wind warning in effect and a squall watch in effect. Wind northwest at 20 knots, veering to north 20 this evening, then diminishing to north 15 overnight, then to northwest 10 tomorrow morning, and then backing to southwest 10 tomorrow afternoon. Waves of a meter to a meter and a half, subsiding to half a meter to a meter tomorrow morning, and then to half a meter or less around noon tomorrow. I'm John Rashad. I'll talk to you tomorrow morning with our next report.
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1: An air quality warning remains in effect due to wildfire smoke. Tonight, cloudy with local smoke and a chance of showers with a low of 13. Tomorrow, mainly sunny with a high of 21. And Monday, sunshine with a high of 26.
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8: An air quality warning remains in effect due to wildfire smoke. Tonight, cloudy with local smoke and a chance of showers with a low of 13. Tomorrow, mainly sunny with a high of 21. And Monday, sunshine with a high of 26.
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play the best of the 70s, 80s, and 90s. And when we say we're playing the best, we're not messing around here. I mean, we're not doing this. This isn't some sort of game, you know. This is serious business. We've got a lot of fun to have, and we've got to get to it, okay? So let's stop messing around. 97.7, Max FM.

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